Good morning. It's Triple J. And you're tuned in to Mornings. I'm Sam Lane, filling in for Lucy today. You just heard Genesis Wusu with Big Dog from his fabulous record, Red Star Woo and the Worldwide Scourge. He's playing One Night Stand. We announced that it's in Griffith this year out on Wiradjuri Country, joining Nina Jirachi, Betty Reyes, Mayer, plenty more. Head to the Triple J website for all the details. Hamish on the text line, loving that song, 0439 757555. When I filled in on Brekkie last week, time is flat circle. I don't remember what I was doing yesterday, but when I was filling in on Brekkie with Latifah T, we premiered a new Genesis Owusu song. And we just marveled how consistent this man is. Three records in, putting out just amazing tracks. And this, you know, Big Dog's more of an album cut. It wasn't a single, but every single song on the record is amazing. There's a concept to it as well. It's so good. As a reminder, a little later on in the show, after 11, Dr. Carl will be stopping by, so you need to get your questions in. 0439 757555. That is the number. There's already been some fantastic questions coming through, so get in soon. Here's one by Newport. It's called Carrie. Triple J Mornings.

Outkast, So Fresh, So Clean, from their Stangonia record. My personal favourite Outkast. For the record, there you go. Dane in the mix as well with PQC and Fat Dog. Go F yourself here on Triple J. I want to give out the opposite sentiment, to be honest. I want you to not F yourself. I want you to F around. Maybe F around and be a lunchtime legend. 0439-757-555. What are you feeling for this Thursday afternoon, this pre-kend, this Friday Eve? Let me know. I've been in the mood today. Right here, Head Wreck, Triple J.

0: I'm Maya Narvada with Triple J News. Spotify says it's making it easier for listeners to figure out if the music they're listening to is human-made or produced using generative AI. Musicians are being encouraged to use a new beta feature that tells listeners if and how they've used AI in their music, while also being committed to removing so-called AI slop from the platform. Spotify's global head of artists, marketing and policy, Sam DeBoff, says the company has a three-pronged approach.
1: Slop, spam, low-effort content. No one wants that polluting their experience on Spotify or any streaming service. So verify the humans building a real career in music, build transparency through AI credits, and make sure there's no slop or spam in recommendations.
0: The US and Iran have continued to exchange military strikes in an escalation of hostilities in the Middle East. Ali Crew with the details.
2: The US military says it's completed its latest round of attacks on Iran, during which it targeted Iran's coastal defences and missile sites after reimposing a blockade on Iranian ports. Iran has struck back by targeting US military sites in neighbouring countries in what it's called an existential war with America. The Islamic Revolutionary Guard Corps says a gathering for US military personnel at an airbase in Kuwait was among its targets. Meanwhile, Iran

212. I'm the uptown hey, nigga. You know what's up or don't you? Word of who made ya? I'm a rude bitch, nigga. What are you made up of? I'ma eat your food up, boo. I could bust your eight. I'm a 212. Fuck it, gun do. I guess that can't get any in. I guess that can't get any in. I was in a 212. I'm the uptown hey, nigga. You know what's up or don't you? Word of who made ya? I'm a rude bitch, nigga. What are you made up of? I'ma eat your food up, boo. I could bust your eight. I'm a 212. Fuck it, gun do. When you do make bucks, I'ma look right, nigga. Bet you do want to.

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What you do to crew, son? 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You know you were two ones. Bitch, I'm about to blue up too. I'm the one to you day. I'm the new Shifu, young Rapunzel. Who are you, bitch? New lunch? I'm a rude.

0: A whole controversy has blown up around a former church in Sydney. The Divine Playhouse has been at the centre of protests after Christian creators slammed the shows being put on there as offensive. It's forced the space to close and events to be cancelled. So what happens now? G'day, it's Dave Marchese. Coming up on Hack, we're going to have a debate with one of the performers and one of the protesters. Also, what's it like to survive an overdose? 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

0: Tickets and Lamb on Triple J Drive. Jordan and Luke are with you, and we're just talking about The Odyssey, the new Christopher Nolan movie. It's something Greek, something Trojan horse. They're doing it.
1: Homer and not Homer Simpson.
0: They're back in that damn horse, folks, if you can believe it. But this really caught my eye. It's sort of like been a bit of controversy. I don't know really what the sides of it are. The movie is out. The hype is everywhere. But as part of the press tour, I don't know if you saw this, but Zendaya, who I only just learned that it's pronounced Zendaya, by the way. I thought Zendaya, and it's been ruining me.
1: Oh, we have different algorithms. I'm hearing Zendaya all the time.
0: But to the premiere, on the red carpet, she wore earrings, Jordan, that were 3,000 years old.
1: What?
0: Yeah, legitimate, like from antiquity, 3,000-year-old things, like these artifacts that were dug up in like modern-day Iran, and they were dated from about 1,000 BC. They were part of a private antique collection in London. She sort of got permission, I'm sure paid for them, something like that. Got to wear them to the premiere. They're wild-looking. These big gold discs, 3,000 years old.
1: I know the earrings that you're talking about. I didn't know that they were 3,000 years old, but you know what? Looking at them, they look like 3,000 years old now. I'm like, yeah, big discs, that makes sense.
0: Yeah, from a fashion POV, are they nice?
1: I mean, I don't think I'm going to wear them into the office. I imagine they'd be heat, right, as well?
0: Yeah, I guess so.
1: If they've lasted this long, it's just kind of incredible that they've been preserved.
0: Yeah, the lobes. You've got to look after your lobes. They're going to be drooping.
1: I'm trying to think if I own anything even close to that old. I mean, I have a jacket that I stole from my dad in like 2014, and every time I see it, he says, "That's my jacket." And I was like, "You're not getting it back."
0: The premium on it must be insane. Like, already sort of like we're in the era of op shops are doing markups and stuff because they know people like the vintage look. Vintage look, like you'll see like a, you know, Sydney Olympics 2000, a thing that's 26 years old, and a t-shirt from then will be like $500 or whatever. What sort of premium are we hitting for the 3,000-year-old earrings, you know?
1: Yeah, like fashion is so secular, but what are we calling 3,000 years old? What's 1,000 BC? Is that Y2K still or a little earlier?
0: I had my dad had a jacket from, he claims like early 70s, this like cool leather jacket that he gave me. And so I held on to that for a while and would wear it around, and then I realized eventually that it was like, I thought it was had like sort of cool age marks on it. Mm-hmm. That was mold. That was mold spots just all up and down it, all in the armpits, absolutely covered in mold like a fine cheese.
1: You're walking around smelling like a musk stick, just like, ugh.
0: I would love to know for people though, like I doubt we can push the 3,000 year mark, but what is the oldest thing that you own that you're still rocking? What's the oldest thing rolling around in your cupboards? Can we hear some people? 0439 757 555. What's the oldest thing that you're still running in the wardrobe? Now, let's do this right here on Triple J Drive. Peggy Goo.

0: 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It is Jordan and Luca with you, and how lucky we are to be joined by superstars and angels, Stan Atlantic. We had an agreement.
1: I'm so sorry.
0: I play the music and then the interview starts.
2: I got so excited.
1: I have a serious brain problem. I don't know. I just forgot. That's happened.
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You're on Triple J Drive with Jordan and Luca, and we've invited our friend, comedian, and chronically online person, Harry June, into the studio to give us a bit of a sense of what's been going on online, what he's seen emerging. 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

0: 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Thelma Plum, number one forever.
1: Oh, yeah, of course, yeah. Fiona Apple, a fave of mine. I think they give you a CD when you come out as a lesbian. It's just like, here you go, get into it. It's gonna do a lot for you. But this song that she's released, it's actually for a TV show. It's for a show called Lucky that's coming out on Apple TV with like Anya Taylor-Joy as the lead. I don't know much about it, but it's kind of exciting knowing that artists are doing theme songs again for TV shows.
0: Fiona Apple's making a theme for a TV show on Apple TV.
1: Yeah.
0: Nepotism.
1: Oh, oh my God. Wow. Yep. Man, this is what Charlie XCX is the Apple was all about. I think the Apple's rotten right to the core.
0: Exactly. Yeah. That's what I'm saying. Yeah, that is true though. Like, you know, so TV themes, like there's some bangers, but so often they're just score or whatever. Like
1: they're just made
0: for that. Like a big artist putting their name to a TV theme, a treat.
1: Yeah, it's really fun. And I thought I could run through some of my faves for you now, Luca. This is one of my favorite shows, a comfort show for me. It's Gilmore Girls.

Local acts before anyone else. We'll travel to all corners of the country to uncover the next generational artists, hear first plays before they drop, and

0: That's right. You know him. You love him. He's an 18-year-old Nigerian-born rapper coming out of Melbourne. He's played a bunch of festivals over the last couple of years as well, and a bunch of huge support slots too. He was performing alongside All Day, Chasing Status, Ice Spice, and a bunch more. This new song, Sunshine, is another sample from his upcoming EP, which is due to drop mid-August, Luca. So it's coming up. It's getting close.
1: A little pre-spring release. Thanks, yeah. Steffi. Big treat.
0: Oh, you're exactly right. He's the perfect soundtrack for spring. Let us know your thoughts on 0439757555. The brand new song from Zafty, Sunshine. It's coming right up right now. This is a little voice note from him before we hear it for the first time. Cows on it, I swear. I'll find you, my dear. So hold on
2: for me. Just hold on for me. Yo, it's Zafty, and this is the first play of my new song, Sunshine, with Luca and Jordan on Triple J Drive. This song is low-key a favorite of mine because I wrote it about my imaginary girlfriend I used to have when I was younger. But the real inspiration for the song is a convo I had with my mates a while back about the concept of a soulmate and about how I felt that a soulmate had the potential to ruin real relationships. Because a soulmate never gets to make mistakes or be human or hurt us, so we're left looking for flickers of a perfect person in imperfect people. And the song is basically a reflection of that realization. I hope you guys like it. Text in what you think. Rah.

That's right. It's only just the start. You're listening to Home and Host on Triple J, your Australian music program across the station. Dom Dolla right there teaming up with Tiger for Don't Worry Baby, a heaving track for your Thursday evening. Off the back of a fantastic first play, a Salty with the Eye, what did we think? Mumbling and fumbling my words because I'm so overwhelmed by all this fantastic new Australian music. An artist who knows how to bring the drama. This one here, it's called The Eye. It's about recognizing the creative energy within yourself and those around you, trusting your intuition and believing your purpose is already unfolding. The people loving it on 0439757555. Someone saying Salty is mother. God, this one's heavenly. How dynamic is Salty as an artist, Anika? Someone needs to pick up my jaw off the floor. New Salty is everything. I'm so proud of her. Mel in the Shire singing so many praises, saying yet another banger from Miss Salty. Love this. The vibes are vibing. Keep your love pouring through. It's Salty right now with The

Hands of a Girl. So right now, let's teleport to Newcastle. Fans of Greta Ray, Maisie Peters, and Phoebe Bridges, you're going to fall in love with Angela Rose.

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1: This thing right here is letting all the ladies know what guys talk about. You know, the finer things in life.

Dana. Thong Song, Cisco. I don't really know when that song came out. I was probably not even born, but love that one. I think I did like a bit of a throwback with that last bracket. Yeah, PIMP, Akon, T-Pain. Yeah, you know, I always got to throw back to the 90s or early 2000s when it comes to the hip-hop show, because what would it be if it wasn't, you know, throwing it back to the greats, the beautifuls, the one and onlys. But I want to take it now to the girls. The girls are always, I feel like, doing their thing but never getting enough love. And you know me, being a woman, I'm going to be out there and I'm going to show my girls some love and support. So we're going to get into it back to back. We're still playing Late Night Confessions. There is a lot of shout outs on here, but you know what? I'm laying the law. I'm laying the freaking law. If you want your shout out, confess something, okay? All right, I want to hear something. You got to give to get, you know? I can't be over here just being like, shout out here and shout out that. I want a confession. So if you want your shout out on air, please give me a little confession. And you know what? Everybody's happy. It's a win-win. It's a win-win. Don't Tell Nobody, Tink and Jeremiah. After that, Samara Soon, one of my favorite artists coming out of the States. You're listening to the Hip Hop Show. Don't Go Nowhere. Nowhere. Well, what a fresh. Don't Go Nowhere. Turn it up. Don't turn it over. Love ya. Need ya. Bye. Baby, don't.

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supply you with wings. Can I trust you enough to tell the things that I seen? Life's a movie and we got ourselves a nice little scene. But anyways, you know I never mean no harm. And it feels so right, yet it seems so wrong. Cause I never felt this way before. You was my biggest win and I could never take the loss. I'm trying to shake it off. I had to realize certain things won't change. I'll be there anytime of the day.

It's a new discovery for me. Found it over on the Triple J Unearth website. The song is called Keep You Safe, and it comes from an artist called Dennis. Such strong pop ability in this upload, and I just really adore the sort of Keira Alexander flair that Dennis has whilst making it fresh and her own and comforting all at the same time. You heard Alice in Wonderland and Nina Jirachi in before it, so definitely a bit of a vibe switch here on Late Nights on Triple J. You're with me, I am with you. This is a two-way street. My name is Sarah Davenport. Let me know, what's got you up? It's late. We're heading into the late hours of our Thursday evening. What has got you up? 0439-757-555. Bigs up to Bridie texting in, looking after their girlfriend who just got 4 wisdom teeth out. Whew. Good luck and prosper to you. That sounds rough. I definitely need to get my wisdom teeth out. I haven't done it. Don't judge me. I'm scared of a dentist. It's going to be okay. It's fine. They're not causing me too much grief. Right now, this is Driz on Triple J. Venting.

Let me know how it was. And look, even if you are not, even if you're having a cozy night right now, I'm here to soundtrack it, maybe liven it up a little. I'm going to do exactly that right now. Got my hands in some Spacey Jane for you. Dane, who opened up for Nina Jirachi. Right after this. This is Do You Really Love Her? You're on Triple J.

none other than Nina Jirachi. It's all looked so damn good. And you heard it here on Triple J. This is Late Night and my name is Sarah Davenport, holding down the fort and hanging out with you for the next 2 hours. And look, if I've got any Turnstile fans out there, got something in store for you in the next 20 minutes. And maybe it's never enough. You'll have to wait and see, okay? Plus, I've got some Peach PRC, some stuff from the Ryans, and a whole lot more. So you're going to have to stick with me. Let me know what's going on in your pocket of the world, what's got you up as we flick over into our Friday morning. 0439 757 555 is where you can reach me. But for right now, this is Layla Ebrahimi. I know you're the moon, and I know you're on Trouble J. I know.

Number 44 in the hottest 100 of 2014. Taking the angel numbers where I can. This is Milky Chance with Flashed Drunk Mind. You're on Triple J.

don't feel so blue. I hope you don't call me rude, but the time just stopped. Now it's 1:45. I don't wanna go home if it ain't with you. 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

0: sort of. So. And then Freed From Desire came on, and you know, it's just one thing after another.
1: The rest is history. You did say Ty though, and Owen, enjoy the rest of your weekend, and yeah, kick off early. You know, tools down. It's 6 o'clock.
2: I think
1: yeah.
2: So.
1: Yeah, yeah. You can relax now after that mix at 6, and we'll talk to you soon. But you, Ty, wanted to know what we sounded like right at the start of the week.
0: Yes.
1: Do you still want to know?
0: Yes. Compared to what we might sound like this morning on a Friday.
1: Here's what we sounded like.
0: Oh, my God.
1: Morning.
0: Morning.
1: Good morning. Abby and Tyrone with you for the very first time here on Triple J Breakfast with you. How are we? What are you doing? It's nice to meet you. What's going on?
0: I am awake. I am up.
3: Wow.
0: Who are those two, right?
1: A bit more of a pep in the step.
0: God.
1: Nah. After the mix at 6, I feel just like that.
0: That was non and sense on Triple J Breakfast.
1: You know what? I felt like that yesterday, Ty, when we hung out after work and you actually... It felt like you gave me drugs. That's what I'm going to say. You didn't. There was nothing illegal going on, but that's what it felt like. Ty got me going on his Thursday. I'll fill you in after this. Okay.

0: more than a week, remember?
1: What? Wait, so wait. Okay, I've got to make some calls. Okay, workouts,
0: call whoever you're going to call. Yeah. It's a 1,000-year contract. We're going to be great. And you're lucky because we got a sick old show on Friday.
1: That's right. We caught up with Gracie Abrams.
0: The new album, Daughter From Hell, it has arrived. We got to listen to it. We got to chat to her all about it. It is an absolute treat.
1: And we get to take over a Legacy Drive segment, Trio of Dips.
0: Oh, yeah, dip heads, lock in. We are bringing all that good stuff and heaps more. Dip, crackers, grissini, Friday.
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0: another artist playing One Night Stand, I think.
1: Yeah, I'll be performing the Tilemma intro. Yes. Maybe Linko, you'll miss it if you know, you know. But yeah, one person asked me to sing the intro on Monday, and so...
0: Hey, here
2: hey,
0: we are.
2: Hey,
0: you've built up the courage over the week.
1: Don't make me sing.
0: Hey, don't make me sing, please.
1: But your Tilemma today.
0: Would you rather wake up to your floor covered in giant burrowing cockroaches or...

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1: This Sunday, we're shaking off the Midwinter Blues with a track back to Splendor in the Grass. It's the 25th anniversary of the iconic and dearly missed Australian Festival. 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

0: on Saturday, the 5th of September. $15 tickets, all ages, all the details on the Triple J website.
1: That's right. And another big thank you to Phil Fresh coming through for the first edition of Phil's Five on Breakfast.
0: What do we think?
1: I love it. I'm glad that he woke up early to do that, you know?
0: I would like to shout out Ash the Chippy from Melbourne, who texted in saying, I know it's been and gone, but you can't go past a tradie breakfast, a survey meat pie and a chocolate milk.
1: Yes, yeah. Someone else saying breakfast bucket, which...
0: Fill us in what that is.
1: Yeah, want to do some Googling after the show. But we've got no more time to waste because we are so excited. For the first time here on your Friday morning, we are doing this.
2: Like a Virgin.
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0: right there in the Leica Version studio for the very first time here on Triple J Breakfast. You're with Abby and Tyrone, and we are with Devorah covering Brandy, I Wanna Be Down. Devorah, how are you feeling?
1: Ecstatic, Charlie.
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2: Our first Leica Version on a Friday morning here on Breakfast. Your first Leica Version. It feels like history. I do want to ask towards the end there, was that a little Kate Renata mention? Hello.
3: I mean, those with ears, darling. Those with ears. There's actually a couple little treats in there.
0: How did you decide on I Wanna Be Down by Brandy?
3: Honestly, I was like looking over. I was like, oh my gosh, it needs to be someone iconic, someone I actually love, someone I actually listen to. And also, I feel like a little bit of like, I feel like 9-year-old me would have just felt like this is appropriate because Brandy literally came onto the scene as a child star. One of the first like early black girl child pop stars in the early like, what, oh my gosh, like 90s, like she kind of really blew up and took off. And I think it's just like having somebody be so visibly and so proudly who they are as a black woman is something that like I do not take at what's it called? What's the word in English? Like advantage?
0: Take it lightly?
3: Take it lightly. Yeah. I don't take that lightly. I think there is a rising culture of like overlooking and underrepresenting people and how they've like actually contributed to the scene. And Brandy is one of them. There is not an R&B, pop, anything that you love about maximalism, especially when it comes to vocal arrangements, comes from Brandy. She is known as the vocal Bible. So yeah, Brandy's always just been around.
0: And now this cover will be around I Wanna Be Down by Brandy, the Leica Version from Devorah. Your first Leica Version, our first Leica Version. We did it, folks.
3: We did it, Joe.
0: They said we couldn't, but we did it. I mean, Devorah, before we let you go, is there anything on the calendar for the rest of the year that you're most looking forward to?
3: Oh, darling. New releases, new music. Yes!
0: Let's go. There's more to come from Devorah. Abby and Tyrone with you. We're going to tell you who's doing Leica Version next week. But Devorah, you get out of here. Thank you so much.
3: I will. I'm going to go get me a matcha, darling.
0: Oh, beautiful.

0: matin ngomre ten ta jijit na rarandar ul ma dal kondren marke ara dia ngol mai oi oi ra ara kokoro tondre mala jijit na marka perwala.
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